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1: 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Does such a question even make sense? Okay, what's the alternative? Okay, it is always now. However much you feel you may need to plan for the future, the reality of your life is now.

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Traveling light like we used to do.

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Μουσικό κανάλι 105,1.